And we are happy to report the traffic on Slovenian highways is running normally at the moment. Zaradi nesreče je zaprta cesta Škofja Loka Gorenja vas v Logu nad Škofjo Loko, sicer promet po slovenskih cestah teče brez večjih posebnosti.

And we are happy to report the traffic on Slovenian highways is running normally at the moment. Have a safe and pleasant drive. Promet po slovenskih cestah teče brez večjih posebnosti. 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

Traffic on Slovenian highways is running normally at the moment. Have a safe and pleasant drive. Promet po slovenskih cestah teče brez večjih posebnosti. 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

And we are happy to report the traffic on Slovenian highways is running normally at the moment. Have a safe and pleasant drive. Promet po slovenskih cestah teče brez večjih posebnosti. 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

And we are happy to report the traffic on Slovenian highways is running normally at the moment. Promet po slovenskih cestah teče brez večjih posebnosti. 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

Traffic on Slovenian highways is running normally at the moment. Have a safe and pleasant drive. Promet po slovenskih cestah teče brez večjih posebnosti. 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

Traffic on Slovenian highways is running normally at the moment. Have a safe and pleasant drive. Promet po slovenskih cestah teče brez večjih posebnosti. Želimo vam srečno in pa varno pot.

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1: Careful, we have some shed load obstructing traffic on the A5 highway. That's from Lendava to Maribor on the section between Turnišče and Gančani. Apparently some sand. Elsewhere in Slovenia, traffic seems to be running smoothly.
2: Voznike na pomurski avtocesti, ki peljete proti Mariboru, opozarjamo, da je med Turniščem in Gančani razsuti tovor, pesek je tam na cesti, tako da vozite previdno. 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
0: The most up-to-date traffic info in Slovenia. Laws are in place to keep you safe. 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
1: Nothing major to report from roads across Slovenia at the moment, except on the A5 highway connecting Hungary with Maribor. Apparently, there's some sand on the roadway, causing one lane also to be closed. That's on the section between Turnišče and Gančani.
2: Voznike na pomurski avtocesti, ki peljete proti Mariboru, opozarjamo na razsuti tovor. 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
3: Defender Nomad, zmogljivim pogonom in bogato opremo. 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

0: It's almost 7. 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
1: More than 30 member states of the Council of Europe, including Slovenia, announced yesterday that they will participate in a special tribunal aimed at prosecuting Russia for the crime of aggression against Ukraine. Following the adoption of a related resolution, Slovenia's foreign minister Tanja Fajon described the move as a significant step forward. A pedestrian was fatally struck by a city bus in Ljubljana yesterday while crossing the street in the city center. The young woman was crossing as the bus turned to right from one road onto another. Reports suggested the bus was crowded, which may have limited the driver's visibility. U.S. President Donald Trump warned against Taiwan formally declaring independence from China during comments made after his summit with Chinese President Xi Jinping in Beijing. Trump stated that he was not seeking a situation where Taiwan would move toward official independence. And the Swiss Federal Intelligence Service has announced that it plans to open long classified files related to Nazi war criminal Josef Mengele, although no timeline has been provided. Mengele escaped Europe after World War II. Rumors suggested he may have stayed in Switzerland despite an international arrest warrant. Weather in Slovenia today. After another rainy morning, the rain will gradually stop in the afternoon. Morning lows to stand from 3 to 11 degrees Celsius, while the highs will range between 11 and 14 degrees, reaching 17 on the coast.
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1: Currently, we have nothing to report from roads across Slovenia. Have a safe and a pleasant trip onwards.
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2: 2 minuti sta sedaj čez sedmo in bolj izjema kot pravilo je tole, kar je ravno kar Lidija povedala, da je na cestah ta trenutek vse v najlepšem redu. 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
3: Yes, please.
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3: Yeah, I'm crossing my fingers. 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
1: Traffic in Slovenia is still generally running smoothly without any problems reported.
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1: Good morning once again, Vesna. Well, we could all go to Malta's Valletta, I suppose. They already have 18 degrees Celsius over there, even though it's mostly cloudy at the moment. But then again, in Turkey's Ankara, it's pretty cold. Apparently, only around 4 degrees Celsius over there. Then Germany's capital, Berlin, far up north, 6 degrees. Budapest has slightly warmer weather, around 11 degrees. Bucharest again, 7. Austria's Vienna, 10. London, only 6 degrees. Madrid, Spain, 6 degrees as well. Far up north, Oslo, 6 degrees. Then the French capital, Paris, the same. Podgorica, among the warmest capitals in Europe right now, with 16 degrees Celsius, then far away Reykjavik, only 7. 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
1: We do have a car accident now, unfortunately. They have closed down the main road to Bloshka Polica Pudop. That's by Losh until further notice. And we have an animal reported obstructing traffic, apparently, on the A2 highway connecting Ljubljana with Croatia. Careful on the section Grosuplje-Višnja Gora. That's in both directions. 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
0: The sweet spot. 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
1: 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Good morning. 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
1: More than 30 member states of the Council of Europe, including Slovenia, announced that they will participate in a special tribunal aimed at prosecuting Russia for the crime of aggression against Ukraine. Following the adoption of a related resolution, Slovenia's foreign minister Tanja Fajon described the move as a significant step forward. She also reaffirmed Slovenia's strong support for Ukraine and its commitment to establishing mechanisms for accountability. In total, 34 Council of Europe member states, along with Australia, Costa Rica, and the European Union, expressed plans to join the tribunal, which will be based in The Hague. A pedestrian was fatally struck by a city bus in Ljubljana yesterday while crossing the street in the city center. The young woman was crossing as the bus turned right from one road onto another, and reports suggested the bus was crowded, which may have limited the driver's visibility. Police said the victim died at the scene, while the 48-year-old driver's breath test was negative, and the investigation remains ongoing. According to unofficial information, the victim was believed to be a 17-year-old secondary school student. U.S. President Donald Trump warned against Taiwan formally declaring independence from China during comments made after his summit with Chinese President Xi Jinping in Beijing. Trump stated that he was not seeking a situation where Taiwan would move toward official independence. Taiwanese President Lai Ching-te has argued that Taiwan already considers itself a sovereign nation and therefore does not need a formal declaration of independence. Trump on Taiwan.
2: And it's not a takeover. They just don't want to see this place. We'll call it a place because nobody knows how to define it. But they don't want to see it go independent. They don't want to do it. And I think they probably would do something pretty harsh, and then they would be met harshly and bad things will happen. I know more about Taiwan right now than I know about almost any country.
1: While the United States continues to support Taiwan and its self-defense capabilities, it also maintains diplomatic ties with China, which claims Taiwan as its territory and has not ruled out using force. And the Swiss Federal Intelligence Service has summoned that it plans to open long classified files related to Nazi war criminal Josef Mengele, although no timeline has been provided. Mengele escaped Europe after World War II, and persistent rumors suggested he may have stayed in Switzerland, despite an international arrest warrant. Historians have sought access to these records for years, but Swiss authorities had consistently denied those requests. Mengele, an SS doctor at Auschwitz in Nazi-occupied Poland, became infamous for selecting prisoners for execution, with around 1.1 million people killed at the camp, including roughly 1 million Jews. Weather in Slovenia today. After another rainy morning, the rain will gradually stop in the afternoon. Morning lows to stand from 3 to 11 degrees Celsius, while the highs will range between 11 and 14 degrees, reaching 17 on the coast.
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1: We have nothing major to report from major roads across Slovenia right now, except for a closure of the main road, the Bloška Polica Pudop. That's by Loš due to a car accident. Drive safely.
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1: No major problems are still reported on roads across Slovenia except on the main road Bloška Polica Pudop, which is closed until further notice due to an accident that took place by Loš. 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
0: The most up-to-date traffic info in Slovenia. If you're driving, make sure to stay focused on the road. 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
5: 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Radio SI. We set out across the hills and valleys to find out what foreigners actually do in Slovenia. Take a trip with us this Wednesday at 11:20 a.m.
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1: Yes, we have to warn you about the Karavanke tunnel being closed until further notice in both directions due to a broken down truck inside the tunnel. Careful also on the A2 highway driving from Austria to Ljubljana due to tire pieces obstructing traffic just before Lesce. And due to an accident, the main road is still closed between Bloška Polica and Pudop by Loš.
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1: Slovenia joins support for special tribunal on Ukraine. Good morning, this is Lidija Petković.
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1: More than 30 member states of the Council of Europe, including Slovenia, announced that they will participate in a special tribunal aimed at prosecuting Russia for the crime of aggression against Ukraine. Following the adoption of a related resolution, Slovenia's foreign minister Tanja Fajon described the move as a significant step forward. She also reaffirmed Slovenia's strong support for Ukraine and its commitment to establishing mechanisms for accountability. In total, 34 Council of Europe member states, along with Australia, Costa Rica, and the European Union, expressed plans to join the tribunal, which will be based in The Hague. A pedestrian was fatally struck by a city bus in Ljubljana yesterday while crossing the street in the city center. The young woman was crossing as the bus turned right from one road onto another, and reports suggested the bus was crowded, which may have limited the driver's visibility. Police said the victim died at the scene, while the 48-year-old driver's breath test was negative, and the investigation remains ongoing. According to unofficial information, the victim was believed to be a 17-year-old secondary school student. U.S. President Donald Trump warned against Taiwan formally declaring independence from China during comments made after his summit with Chinese President Xi Jinping in Beijing. Trump stated that he was not seeking a situation where Taiwan would move toward official independence. Taiwanese President Lai Ching-te has argued that Taiwan already considers itself a sovereign nation and therefore does not need a formal declaration of independence. Trump on Taiwan.
2: And it's not a takeover. They just don't want to see this place, we'll call it a place because nobody knows how to define it, but they don't want to see it go independent. They don't want to do it. And I think they probably would do something pretty harsh, and then they would be met harshly, and bad things will happen. I think I know more about Taiwan right now than I know about almost any country.
1: While the United States continues to support Taiwan and its self-defense capabilities, it also maintains diplomatic ties with China, which claims Taiwan as its territory and has not ruled out using force. And the Swiss Federal Intelligence Service has summoned that it plans to open long classified files related to Nazi war criminal Josef Mengele, although no timeline has been provided. Mengele escaped Europe after World War II, and persistent rumors suggested he may have stayed in Switzerland, despite an international arrest warrant. Historians have sought access to these records for years, but Swiss authorities had consistently denied those requests. Mengele, an SS doctor at Auschwitz in Nazi-occupied Poland, became infamous for selecting prisoners for execution, with around 1.1 million people killed at the camp, including roughly 1 million Jews. Weather in Slovenia today. After another rainy morning, the rain will gradually stop in the afternoon. Morning lows to stand from 3 to 11 degrees Celsius, while the highs will range between 11 and 14 degrees, reaching 17 on the coast.
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1: Some good news, the Karavanke Tunnel is open for traffic again in both directions as they cleared the broken down truck inside the tunnel. Now we have a new problem, an object apparently on the same highway that's on the way from Austria to Ljubljana. Careful just before exiting Lesce. Elsewhere in the country, traffic seems to be running pretty much smoothly.
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2: A car accident is reported still on the main road Bloška Polica Pudop by Loš. The road is said to be completely closed until further notice, whereas elsewhere in Slovenia, traffic is running smoothly.
3: Zaradi nesreče je zaprta cesta Bloška Polica Pudop pri Ložu. Po drugih cestah promet lepo teče. Srečno pot.
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1: Careful, we just received a phone call that the tunnel Šentvid, that's on the A2 highway, driving from Ljubljana to Austria, is said to be completely closed due to a vehicle which is stuck over there. A car accident took place north of Ljubljana, that's by Trzin, by the industrial zone. They've closed down one lane on the way to Domžale.
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1: Switzerland to declassify files on Auschwitz, Angel of Death, Josef Mengele. This is Lidia Petkovic.
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1: The Swiss Federal Intelligence Service has summoned that it plans to open long classified files related to Nazi war criminal Josef Mengele, although no timeline has been provided. Mengele escaped Europe after World War II, and persistent rumors suggested he may have stayed in Switzerland, despite an international arrest warrant. Historians have sought access to these records for years, but Swiss authorities had consistently denied those requests. Mengele, an SS doctor at Auschwitz in Nazi-occupied Poland, became infamous for selecting prisoners for execution, with around 1.1 million people killed at the camp, including roughly 1 million Jews. U.S. President Donald Trump warned against Taiwan formally declaring independence from China during comments made after his summit with Chinese President Xi Jinping in Beijing. Trump stated that he was not seeking a situation where Taiwan would move toward official independence. Taiwanese President Lai Ching-te has argued that Taiwan already considers itself a sovereign nation and therefore does not need a formal declaration of independence. Trump on Taiwan.
2: And it's not a takeover. They just don't want to see this place. We'll call it a place because nobody knows how to define it. But they don't want to see it go independent. They don't want to do it. And I think they probably would do something pretty harsh, and then they would be met harshly, and bad things will happen. I think I know more about Taiwan right now than I know about almost any country.
1: While the United States continues to support Taiwan and its self-defense capabilities, it also maintains diplomatic ties with China, which claims Taiwan as its territory and has not ruled out using force. And Slovenia will begin their Ice Hockey World Championship campaign today in Switzerland, facing Czechia in the preliminary round Group B. After a month-long training camp, head coach Edo Terglav has named a 25-player roster with the primary aim of avoiding last place in the group and remaining among the world's top 16 teams. Slovenia will also meet Canada, Sweden, Denmark, Slovakia, Norway, and Italy, with the top four teams advancing to the quarterfinals. Teams finishing 5th to 7th will secure top division status for 2027, while the bottom team will be relegated, something Slovenia is determined to avoid after earning promotion last year in Sweden. Weather in Slovenia today. After another rainy morning, the rain will gradually stop in the afternoon. Morning lows to stand from 3 to 11 degrees Celsius, while daytime highs will range between 11 and 14 degrees, reaching 17 on the coast.
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1: An accident is still reported north of Ljubljana. That is by Trzin, by the industrial zone there. They've closed down one lane on the way to Domžale. Careful there. Elsewhere in the country, traffic seems to be running pretty much smoothly, except for another accident on the main road Bloška Polica Pudob by Loš.
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3: 3 minute so čez deseto, maraton treh src poteka v Radencih. 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

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I didn't know.

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1: We still have three accidents, one on the main road Črnuče-Trzin by the industrial zone in Trzin. They've closed down one lane on the way to Domžale. Another accident is still reported on the main road Bloška-Pulica-Pudop by Loš. This one is still completely closed. And we now have a new accident that took place on the main road Ljutomer-Savci-Ptuj by Sveti Tomaš. This one too is closed.
2: Zaradi prometne nesreče je na cesti Ljubljana-Trzin pri industrijski coni Trzin zaprt en pas proti Domžalah. 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

0: 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Slovenia Facts. Did you know?
1: Why did the Roman Empire fall? People often say because it was divided, or because it was corrupt, or overextended, or something else. But the beginning of the end happened in Slovenia. To be more precise, in the valley of Vipava. Vipava was the site of one of the biggest battles in ancient times. It was also the last land battle between the eastern and western parts of the Roman Empire. On the 5th and 6th of September, 394 AD, the armies of the emperors Theodosius and Eugenius fought a bloody battle. The eastern part won, and it was the beginning of the end of the Roman Empire.

0: 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Tomato Košir wins Gold Cube at prestigious New York Design Awards. This is Lidia Petković.
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0: Slovenian graphic designer Tomato Košir has received a major international recognition at the 105th Art Directors Club Awards in New York. He was awarded the Gold Cube for a series of politically charged newspaper covers for Objektiv, a supplement of Dnevnik. The winning work includes several striking visual commentaries on global political issues, among them an illustration of US President Donald Trump with crude oil dripping from his nose. Košir was also named Freelancer of the Year, marking a significant milestone that he believes may be Slovenia's first Gold Cube in this category. More than 300 sites in western Hungary have reportedly been found to be covered with aggregates containing asbestos, raising concerns over widespread contamination. According to reports, hundreds of road surfaces in the region may be affected, including the Oladi Plateau in Szombathely, where construction materials from Austrian mines may have caused exposure over several years. Geologist Tamás Weisburg told Euronews that asbestos poses serious health risks to the human body. Experts also note that there are currently no preventive regulations in Europe specifically addressing natural asbestos. The Swiss Federal Intelligence Service has summoned that it plans to open long classified files related to Nazi war criminal Josef Mengele, although no timeline has been provided. Mengele escaped Europe after World War II, and persistent rumors suggested he may have stayed in Switzerland, despite an international arrest warrant. Historians have sought access to these records for years, but Swiss authorities had consistently denied those requests. Mengele, an SS doctor at Auschwitz in Nazi-occupied Poland, became infamous for selecting prisoners for execution, with around 1.1 million people killed at the camp, including roughly 1 million Jews. And Slovenia will begin their Ice Hockey World Championship campaign today in Switzerland, facing Czechia in the preliminary round Group B. After a month-long training camp, head coach Edo Terglau has named a 25-player roster with the primary aim of avoiding last place in the group and remaining among the world's top 16 teams. Slovenia will also meet Canada, Sweden, Denmark, Slovakia, Norway, and Italy, with the top four teams advancing to the quarterfinals. Weather in Slovenia today. After another rainy morning, the rain will gradually stop in the afternoon. Morning lows to stand from 3 to 11 degrees Celsius, while the highs will range between 11 and 14 degrees, reaching 17 on the coast.
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0: We have several accidents. One took place on the A1 highway Šentilj-Maribor, that is on the section between Šentilj and Maribor North. Then we have another accident on the regional road Ljutomer-Savci-Ptuj by Sveti Tomáš. The road there is completely closed. A third accident still reported just north of Ljubljana between Črnuče and Trzin by the industrial zone. And a fourth one on the main road Bloška-Polica-Pudop by Loš. This one too is completely closed until further notice. And we have a short delay due to roadworks taking place on the A1 highway Maribor-Ljubljana, that is between Slovenske Konjice and the tunnel Golorebro. Drive safely.
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1: A car accident is still reported just north of Maribor. That's between Shentil and Maribor on the A1 highway on the section Shentil-Maribor North. Careful there. An accident is also reported on the regional road Ljutomer-Savci-Ptuj. That's by Sveti Tomas. This one is completely closed. Then we have occasional delays reported due to roadworks taking place on the A1 highway Maribor-Ljubljana. A 5 to 10 minute delay between Slovenske Konice and the tunnel Golo-Rebro. And on the A2 highway driving from Zagreb to Ljubljana, there is now a broken down vehicle between Trebnje West and Beach.
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0: Careful, we have a tire obstructing traffic on the A1 highway driving from Maribor to Ljubljana. That is between Celia West and Žalec Arja Vas. And apparently an object obstructing traffic as well on Ljubljana's western ring by the Koseze junction. That's on the way to Brdo.
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1: The main road Ljutomer-Savci Ptuj remains to be closed for traffic due to an accident by Sveti Tomaš. And we have reports that the accident north of Ljubljana by Trzin has just been cleared, which is good news. Furthermore, an object is still obstructing traffic on the western Ljubljana ring, that's between Koseze and Brdo. And a short delay is reported on the A1 highway linking Maribor with Ljubljana. A 10-minute delay, actually, due to roadworks taking place between Slovenske Konjice and the tunnel Golo-Rebro.
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1: In general, traffic around Slovenia is running smoothly without any major problems reported, but we do have a short delay still on the A1 highway driving from Maribor to Ljubljana. That's between Slovenske Konjice and the tunnel Golo-Rebro. And there is a delay reported in the opposite direction close by. That's between Dramlje and the tunnel Pletovarje.
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1: At 7:30 this evening, the Grosuplje Big Band tribute to Gordon Goodwin will be performing in the Grosuplje Cultural Center. You can expect an evening of top-notch jazz and orchestral energy.

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Their performance will be enriched by the ballet department of the Murska Sobota Music School.

Iceland in Novo Mesto, another Slovenian band, Prismojeni profesori bluza, will be performing at the Lokal Patriot, kicking off at 8:30 p.m.

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0: 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Tomato Kushir wins Gold Cube at prestigious New York Design Awards. This is Lidia Petković.
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0: Slovenian graphic designer Tomato Kushir has received a major international recognition at the 105th Art Directors Club Awards in New York. He was awarded the Gold Cube for a series of politically charged newspaper covers for Objektiv, a supplement of Dnevnik. The winning work includes several striking visual commentaries on global political issues, among them an illustration of US President Donald Trump with crude oil dripping from his nose. Kushir was also named Freelancer of the Year, marking a significant milestone that he believes may be Slovenia's first Gold Cube in this category. More than 300 sites in Western Hungary have reportedly been found to be covered with aggregates containing asbestos, raising concerns over widespread contamination. According to reports, hundreds of road surfaces in the region may be affected, including the Oladi Plateau in Szombathely, where construction materials from Austrian mines may have caused exposure over several years. Geologist Tamás Weisburg told Euronews that asbestos poses serious health risks to the human body. Experts also note that there are currently no preventive regulations in Europe specifically addressing natural asbestos. US President Donald Trump warned against Taiwan formally declaring independence from China during comments made after his summit with Chinese President Xi Jinping in Beijing. Trump stated that he was not seeking a situation where Taiwan would move toward official independence. Taiwanese President Lai Ching-te has argued that Taiwan already considers itself a sovereign nation and therefore does not need a formal declaration of independence. Trump on Taiwan.
2: And it's not a takeover. They just don't want to see this place. We'll call it a place because nobody knows how to define it. But they don't want to see it go independent. They don't want to do it. And I think they probably would do something pretty harsh, and then they would be met harshly, and bad things will happen. I think I know more about Taiwan right now than I know about almost any country.
0: While the United States continues to support Taiwan and its self-defense capabilities, it also maintains diplomatic ties with China, which claims Taiwan as its territory and has not ruled out using force. And Slovenia will begin their Ice Hockey World Championship campaign today in Switzerland, facing Czechia in the preliminary round Group B. After a month-long training camp, head coach Edo Terglau has named a 25-player roster with the primary aim of avoiding last place in the group and remaining among the world's top 16 teams. Slovenia will also meet Canada, Sweden, Denmark, Slovakia, Norway and Italy, with the top four teams advancing to the quarterfinals. Teams finishing 5th to 7th will secure top division status for 2027, while the bottom team will be relegated, something Slovenia is determined to avoid after earning promotion last year in Sweden. Weather in Slovenia today. After another rainy morning, the rain will gradually stop in the afternoon. Morning lows to stand from 3 to 11 degrees Celsius, while the highs will range between 11 and 14 degrees, reaching 17 on the coast.
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0: If you're driving down the A1 highway Maribor-Ljubljana, there is a tailback of traffic occasionally due to maintenance works on the section between Slovenske Konjice and the tunnel Golo-Rebro. And a short delay can also be expected in the opposite direction between Dramlje and the tunnel Pletovarje.
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1: There is a short delay on the A1 motorway from Ljubljana to Maribor between the exit for Dramlje and the Pletovarje tunnel, and also in the other direction, so heading towards Ljubljana before the exit for Slovenske Konjice. Elsewhere across the country, we're happy to say the traffic is flowing smoothly.
2: Voznike na štajerski avtocesti, ki peljete proti Ljubljani, opozarjamo na krajši zastoj pred Slovenskimi Konjicami. 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
2: Be careful on the A1 motorway from Maribor to Ljubljana. One lane is closed at the exit for Žalac Arjevast due to a broken down vehicle. There's another broken down vehicle on the A2 motorway from Ljubljana towards Zagreb. That's between the exits for Ivančna Gorica and Trebnja Zahod. There's also a short delay on the A1 from Ljubljana to Maribor between the exit for Dramlja and the Pletovarje tunnel. And also from Maribor to Ljubljana before the exit for Slovenske Konice. Have a safe drive.
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1: One lane of the A1 motorway from Maribor to Ljubljana is closed due to a broken down vehicle at the exit for Žalec Area Vest. Be careful there. There is also a short delay on the A1 from Ljubljana to Maribor between the exit for Dramlje and the Pletovarje tunnel. And also in the other direction, that's before the exit for Slovenske Konice in the direction of Ljubljana. Have a safe drive.
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3: 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Prometni servis Radia SI.

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1: There is a short delay, I should say, of less than 10 minutes on the A1 motorway from Ljubljana to Maribor. That's between the exit for Dramlje and the Pletovarje tunnel. And also in the other direction, that's before the exit for Slovenske Konice in the direction of Ljubljana. As far across the country, we're happy to say the traffic is flowing smoothly.
2: Po zastoju poročate na Štajerske autocesti pred delovno zaporo pri Dramljah v smeri Maribora. 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

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We look at the origin of music. And search for the real authors of the hits you know. Secondhand. 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
1: Boeing confirms China's plan to buy 200 planes. Good afternoon, I'm Dave Ryan.
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1: Aerospace giant Boeing has confirmed that China has committed to buying 200 planes after talks between President Trump and his Chinese counterpart Xi Jinping. Speaking to Fox News after returning last night, Trump discussed the deal and said that the relationship between the two leaders was very good.
2: I have a very good relationship with President Xi and with China. He committed to 200 Boeings, big ones, 777s and 737s and a lot of big ones, big, beautiful Boeing planes, 200, that's a lot, with a commitment that if they do a good job, we could go up to 750.
1: It's the first such purchase from China in nearly 10 years, which coincides with the last visit by a US president to Beijing. Boeing still hasn't confirmed which models of aircraft would be ordered as part of the initial tranche. Meanwhile, following on from Trump's visit to China, President Vladimir Putin will also meet with President Xi for a two-day summit on Tuesday and Wednesday. The trip was only announced a few days ago. They're expected to discuss economic and trade cooperation, as well as regional and global issues. Israel and Lebanon have agreed a 45-day ceasefire extension, according to the U.S. State Department. The ceasefire began exactly 1 month ago. State Department spokesman Tommy Pigott said that talks between the two sides in Washington yesterday and today were, quote, highly productive. The two sides will reconvene for more talks on the 2nd and 3rd of June. Security is tight in Vienna ahead of the 70th Eurovision Song Contest final this evening. It's due to get underway at 9 p.m. There have been protests this week in the Austrian capital over the inclusion of Israel in the contest again this year. A protest involving around 3,000 people has also been planned for today under the slogan Solidarity with Palestine. 5 countries, including Slovenia, have boycotted the event. 25 countries will take part. This year's favorites include Finland, Australia, and Greece. The weather this afternoon will stay mostly cloudy, but the light rain will stop everywhere towards the evening. Winds will strengthen in some parts of the north. Temperatures range from around 10 to 15 degrees Celsius and up to 18 degrees at the coast.
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1: There is a short delay of about 10 minutes on the A1 motorway from Ljubljana to Maribor between the exit for Dramlja and the Pletovarje tunnel. Otherwise, traffic across the country is flowing smoothly.
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1: There is a delay of around 10 minutes on the A1 motorway from Ljubljana to Maribor between the exit for Dramlje and the Pletovarje tunnel, and also short delays from Maribor to Ljubljana before the exit for Slovenske Konjice. There are road closures at the moment until about 6:30 p.m. That's on certain roads in and around Radenci, Gornja Radgona, Vučevas, Gedrovci and Petanci, and that's due to a running event which is going on today. Elsewhere across the country, we're happy to say the traffic is flowing smoothly.
2: S prometno-informacijskega centra pa je z nami Barbara Janežič. 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
1: Be careful on the A2 motorway linking Ljubljana and Obrežje. We've had a report of an animal on the road, and that's somewhere between the Debeli Hrib and Mali Vrh tunnels. Be careful there in both directions. And there's a delay of about 5 minutes on the A1 motorway from Ljubljana to Maribor between the exit for Dramlje and the Pletovarja tunnel. Drive safely.
2: Žival na cestišču vira promet na Dolenjski avtocesti med predoroma Debeli Hrib in Mali Vrh, previdno v obe smeri. 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
1: Tens of thousands of people take part in London protests. Good afternoon, I'm Dave Ryan.
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1: Tens of thousands of people are taking part in two protests in London. Police have estimated that about 50,000 people are attending the Tommy Robinson Unite the Kingdom march, while 30,000 are expected to go to the pro-Palestine Nakba Day rally. Around 4,000 police officers, along with armored vehicles, mounted police, canine units, drones and helicopters, have been deployed to prevent clashes between the two rallies. A 38-year-old man has been killed by a great white shark in Western Australia. The incident happened at Rottnest Island near the city of Perth, a popular tourist site. It's the fourth such shark attack in the area in the last 2 days, but the first fatality since last March. Local authorities have closed dozens of the city's beaches and warned the public to take, quote, additional caution. Australian scientists believe that increasingly crowded waters and rising ocean temperatures are changing the shark's habits, which could be leading to a rise in incidents. Slovenian athlete Christian Cech has won the discus event at the Diamond League meeting in Shanghai with a meeting record throw of 70.58 meters. It's the first competition of the summer season as he builds up to the European Championships in Birmingham in August, where he will be the defending champion. The strong field in Shanghai included Australia's Olympic bronze medalist Matthew Denny, who finished second today, and former Olympic champion from Tokyo and three-time world champion Daniel Stahl of Sweden. He completed today's podium. Light rain in the southeast will clear as we head towards the evening. Overnight, the weather will clear up from the west with some lingering fog in low-lying areas in the morning. Tomorrow will be sunny with some broken cloud during the day. Top afternoon temperatures will range from 15 to 20 degrees Celsius.
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1: And there was an accident earlier on Tržaška cesta in Ljubljana. The road is closed because of that. Be careful also in the A2 motorway linking Ljubljana and Obrežje. We still have a report of an animal on the road. That's somewhere between the Debeli Hrib and Mali Vrh tunnels, so be careful in both directions there. And there's a short delay due to roadworks on the A1 motorway from Ljubljana to Maribor between the exit for Dramlja and the Pletovarja tunnel. Drive safely.
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2: 17:03, kot ste slišali v poročilih, metalec diska Christian Cech je na mitingu Diamantne lige v Šanghaju z rekordom mitinga 70-58 prepričljivo zmagal. 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
1: Be careful on Terzhashka Sesta in Ljubljana. There was an accident there earlier. The road is closed in the direction of Brezovica. Careful also on the A2 linking Ljubljana and Obrežje. We still have a report of an animal on the road. That's somewhere between the Debeli Hrib and Mali Vrh tunnels. So be careful in both directions.
2: V Ljubljani ostaja zaradi prometne nesreče zaprta Tržaška cesta pri bencinskem servisu v smeri Brezovice. 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
0: The most up-to-date traffic info in Slovenia. 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

know that I'll be down with you, my love, and I came to you. 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
1: There is a broken down lorry on the A2 motorway from Obrežje to Ljubljana between the exits for Kronovo and Novo Mesto Vsot. Elsewhere across the country, we're happy to say that traffic is flowing smoothly.
2: Pokvarjen tovornjak ovira promet na dolenjski avtocesti med priključkoma Kronovo in Novo Mesto Vsot proti Ljubljani.
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0: 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Secondhand is prepared by Michelle Vugrinets.

Hello and welcome to Second Ten. Today we'll take a look at the background of the hit I Can't Wait by French producer Bob Sinclair and the Canadian pop singer Kaiza. Bob Sinclair is a French record producer, DJ and remixer who became known for popularizing the French touch of house music with heavy use of sampled and filtered disco strings. He describes his musical style as inspired by peace, love and house music. A native of Paris, he began DJing in the 1980s under the name Chris the French Kiss. During this time, he was more influenced by hip-hop and jazz music.

In 1998, he adopted the name of Bob Sinclair after the character from the 1973 film Le Magnifique and switched to House. In the 2000s, several of Sinclair's releases became international hits, being particularly popular in Europe. Some of his most popular hits include The Beat Goes On, Love Generation, and World Hold On.

Covers Rock This Party, Lala's song and many more followed, and Sinclair has produced dozens of official remixes over his long career, including those of songs by artists such as Jamiroquai, Moby, James Brown, Madonna, Annalisa, Robin Schulz and Rihanna. This time it is no different. I Can't Wait, a collaboration with Kaiser, is a modern house rework of the 1980s

Sinclair and Kaiser's version takes an 80s hit and turns it on its head, trading the funky synth-pop sound and memorable bass riff for hyper-electronic production, creating a driving dance beat. The song's classic stuttering vocal hook is still present, paying homage to its predecessor. It's a bridge between eras. The song has that energy that makes you move without thinking. There's that disco rhythm, that analog warmth, that loop that never lets you go, Sinclair says.

New Shoes is an American R&B group fronted by husband and wife team of John Smith and Valerie Day, based in Portland, Oregon. New Shoes released 4 albums in the US during the 1980s. After that, they took a break. Originally released in 1985, the song I Can't Wait was remixed by Dutch DJ and producer Peter Schlockhaus the following year, bringing the New Shoes to new heights and a wider audience.

New Shoes continued to record and perform, releasing their album Backtown in 2016. But Poolside, their third album, on which we can find the song I Can't Wait, stays the most successful. We'll listen some more to New Shoes' original version of I Can't Wait that has been recently covered by Bob Sinclair and Kaiser.

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1: Tens of thousands take part in rival protests in London. Good evening, I'm Dave Ryan.
0: This is Radio SI News. Seven.
1: Tens of thousands of people are taking part in two rival rallies in London today, the Tommy Robinson Unite the Kingdom March and the pro-Palestine Nakba Day rally. Tens of thousands are also in the city for the FA Cup final at Wembley. More than 4,000 police officers, along with armoured vehicles, mounted police, drones and helicopters, have been deployed to prevent clashes in what they say is one of the biggest policing operations in years. Meanwhile, hundreds of pro-Palestinian protesters took part in a march in Vienna today ahead of the Eurovision Song Contest this evening. The contest is due to get underway at 9 p.m. Five countries, including Slovenia, have boycotted the event over Israel's participation. Here's one of the protesters earlier today.
2: Eurovision is, apart from a show where people sing, also a place to promote different nations. There are spots before each act. It's not well received, in my opinion, for a lot of Europeans to see a spot saying, come to Israel, come here, it's very nice, it's very touristy, when the reality is that it's an apartheid state that's pushing away Palestinians and killing them in the places that they have declared war zones.
1: 25 countries are taking part in the song contest, with Finland, Australia and Greece among the favourites. Iranian media report that Iran is in talks with European countries about opening the Strait of Hormuz to their ships. They haven't specified which countries would be involved. The US has maintained a blockade on the strait since the 13th of April. However, the Iranian Navy has allowed several ships from Asian countries to pass through the strait in recent weeks. Christian Cech won the discus competition at the first Diamond League meeting of the season in Shanghai today. He set a meeting record of 70.58 meters in taking victory ahead of a strong field of athletes, including current and former Olympic and world champions. The Slovenian ice hockey team will play their first game of the World Championships tonight in Switzerland. They're taking on the Czechs at 8:20 p.m. in the city of Fribourg. The game will be shown live on the Slow 2 TV channel. The weather will gradually clear up overnight, with some lingering fog in low-lying areas in the morning. Morning temperatures will range from around 3 to 9 degrees in most places. Tomorrow will be sunny with some broken cloud during the day. Top afternoon temperatures should range from 15 to 20 degrees Celsius.
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1: There is a broken down vehicle on the A1 motorway from Ljubljana to Maribor between the exits for Domžale and Curtina. Elsewhere across the country, we're happy to say that traffic is flowing smoothly.
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3: V nadaljevanju bo čas za naš Timeless, ki bo tokrat posvečen panamsko-ameriškemu bubnarju in skladatelju Billyju Cobhamu, ki je med drugim sodeloval tudi z Milesom Davisom. 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
1: Thanks to a listener who just informed us that a huge board on the roadway is obstructing traffic on the A1 highway Ljubljana-Koper before the junction Unet towards Koper. And the broken down vehicle is obstructing traffic on the A1 highway Ljubljana-Maribor between the junctions Domžale and Krtina towards Maribor. 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
2: Due to a broken down vehicle, the slow lane is closed on the A1 highway Ljubljana-Maribor before the tunnel Podmil towards Maribor. And the broken down vehicle is also obstructing traffic on the A1 highway Ljubljana-Maribor between the junctions Domžale and Krtina towards Maribor. 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

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This is where we look back at the new songs that aired on Radio SI, as selected by our music editor, Istok Novak. Reading about them is our very own Tina Loch. My name is Michael Mansky. Thanks for joining us.

0: Madonna still going strong, and she had a little help with a new song called Bring Your Love, courtesy of Sabrina Carpenter. 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
3: Madonna is preparing to release Confessions 2, the follow-up to her 2005 dance classic Confessions on the Dance Floor. The album arrives in early July. After teasing the project with the single I Feel So Free, she now returns with Bring Your Love, featuring Sabrina Carpenter. Madonna and Sabrina Carpenter with Bring Your Love are today's
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3: Popular English artist Maisie Peters is wrapping up her critically acclaimed Before the Bloom tour and preparing to release her new album Fluorescence in mid-May. On the new single, Kingmaker, she teams up with six-time Grammy nominee Julia Michaels. The track explores gender power dynamics with a light and vibrant pop sound. Maisie Peters and Julia Michaels with Kingmaker are today's Fresh Cut.

0: 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Traffic update.
1: Animals on the roadway are obstructing traffic on Ljubljana's eastern bypass between the tunnel Strmec and the junction Ljubljana's Bizovik, as well as on the A2 highway Ljubljana-Obrežje between the junctions Trebnje Zahod and Beach. Extra care is advised in both directions. And due to broken down vehicle, traffic is obstructed on the A2 highway Ljubljana-Krvanke between Naklo and Podtabor towards Austria. 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

0: Rising star Bella Kay has a new song called Promise with a question mark. Let's see if we know the answer. 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
3: 20-year-old American singer Bella Kay continues her rapid rise with the new single Promise. The Texas artist, who recently impressed with tracks like The Sick and I Love It, I Love It, I Love It, once again delivers honest lyrics, raw vocals, and minimalist guitar production. Blending alternative pop with intimate bedroom pop influences, Promise further establishes Bella Kay as one of the most exciting new voices of Gen Z. Bella Kay with Promise is today's Fresh Cut.

0: another young performer, was in on Thursday with a new song called Material Lover. 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
2: At the beginning of the month, 20-year-old British singer Sienna Spiro released her new track Material Lover, featured on the soundtrack for The Devil Wears Prada 2. Blending soul, jazz and pop, the song draws inspiration from artists like Amy Winehouse, Adele and Etta James, while adding modern R&B influences inspired by Frank Ocean. Material Lover explores desire, identity and the tension between genuine emotion and superficial attraction. Sienna Spiro with Material Lover is today's Fresh Cut.

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1: Animals on the roadway are obstructing traffic on Ljubljana's eastern bypass between the tunnels Strmec and the junction Ljubljana-Bizovik. Extra care is advised in both directions. Animals on the roadway also on Ljubljana's northern bypass at the intersection Koseze, that's towards the tunnel Šentvid, as well as towards Kozarje. And we have animals on the roadway also on the A2 highway Ljubljana-Obrežje between the junctions Trebnje Zahod and Beach. 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

0: And we finish the week off with a bang. This song called Awake Tonight. See if you like this one. This is how we wrapped up the week.
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3: Afrojack, David Guerra and Sia reunite after 15 years with their new single Awake Tonight. The trio first teamed up for the global hit Titanium in 2011, featured on Guerra's fifth studio album Nothing But The Beat. As pioneers of modern EDM, they helped shape the sound of electronic dance music over the past decade. With Awake Tonight, they once again show strong potential for another major radio and club hit. Afrojack, David Guerra and Sia with Awake Tonight are today's Fresh Cut.

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1: That does it for this week's edition of Fresh Hour here on Radio SI. 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And join us next week as we continue counting down all the great new songs that aired on Radio SI.

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1: Iranian media report that Iran is in talks with European countries about opening the Strait of Hormuz to their ships. They haven't specified which countries would be involved. The US has maintained a blockade on the strait since the 13th of April. However, the Iranian Navy has allowed several ships from Asian countries to pass through the strait in recent weeks. Tens of thousands of people took part in two rallies in London today. Around 4,000 police officers were deployed to prevent clashes between the two marches in one of the biggest policing operations in years. There were also large crowds in the city due to the FA Cup final at Wembley Stadium. Christian Cech won the discus competition at the first Diamond League meeting of the season in Shanghai today. He set a meeting record of 70.58 meters in taking victory ahead of a strong field, including current and former Olympic and world champions. The weather will clear up overnight from the west with some lingering fog in low-lying areas in the morning. Temperatures should be around 3 to 9 degrees in most places. Tomorrow will be sunny with some broken cloud during the day. Top afternoon temperatures will range from 15 to 20 degrees Celsius.
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1: Animals on the roadway are obstructing traffic on Ljubljana's eastern bypass between the tunnels Strmec and the junction Ljubljana-Bizovik. Extra care is advised in both directions. And animals on the roadway also reported on the A2 highway Ljubljana-Obrežje between the junctions Tribnje Zahod and Beach. We wish you a safe journey. 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
1: There is no major problems on Slovenian roads. We wish you a safe and pleasant journey. V tem trenutku brez večjih posebnosti na slovenskih cestah. 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

0: 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Traffic update.
1: There is no major problems on Slovenian roads. Drive safely. V tem trenutku brez večjih posebnosti na slovenskih cestah. Srečno na poti.
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1: Iranian media report that Iran is in talks with European countries about opening the Strait of Hormuz to their ships. They haven't specified which countries would be involved. The US has maintained a blockade on the strait since the 13th of April. However, the Iranian Navy has allowed several ships from Asian countries to pass through the strait in recent weeks. Tens of thousands of people took part in two rallies in London today. Around 4,000 police officers were deployed to prevent clashes between the two marches in one of the biggest policing operations in years. There were also large crowds in the city due to the FA Cup final at Wembley Stadium. Christian Cech won the discus competition at the first Diamond League meeting of the season in Shanghai today. He set a meeting record of 70.58 meters in taking victory ahead of a strong field, including current and former Olympic and world champions. The weather will clear up overnight from the west with some lingering fog in low-lying areas in the morning. Temperatures should be around 3 to 9 degrees in most places. Tomorrow will be sunny with some broken cloud during the day. Top afternoon temperatures will range from 15 to 20 degrees Celsius.
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1: Due to an object on the road, traffic is obstructed on the A1 motorway Ljubljana-Maribor in the tunnel Trojane towards Maribor. One lane is closed. Previdno zaradi predmeta na vozišču. 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
1: Traffic on Slovenian roads is running without any major problems. Drive safely. Promet po Sloveniji v tem trenutku poteka brez večjih posebnosti. Srečno.
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This is where we look back at the new songs that aired on Radio SI, as selected by our music editor, Istok Novak. Reading about them is our very own Tina Loch. My name is Michael Manske. Thanks for joining us.

0: Madonna still going strong, and she had a little help with a new song called Bring Your Love, courtesy of Sabrina Carpenter. 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
3: Madonna is preparing to release Confessions 2, the follow-up to her 2005 dance classic Confessions on the Dance Floor. The album arrives in early July. After teasing the project with the single I Feel So Free, she now returns with Bring Your Love, featuring Sabrina Carpenter. Madonna and Sabrina Carpenter with Bring Your Love are today's
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0: On Tuesday, we picked a song called Kingmaker. 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
3: Popular English artist Maisie Peters is wrapping up her critically acclaimed Before the Bloom tour and preparing to release her new album Fluorescence in mid-May. On the new single, Kingmaker, she teams up with six-time Grammy nominee Julia Michaels. The track explores gender power dynamics with a light and vibrant pop sound. Maisie Peters and Julia Michaels with Kingmaker are today's Fresh Cut.

Here is the latest traffic update. Due to a broken down vehicle, traffic is obstructed on the A1 motorway Maribor-Ljubljana before the junction Celje-Zahod towards Ljubljana. Otherwise, traffic on Slovenian roads is running without any major problems. 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

0: rising star Bella Kay has a new song called Promise with a question mark. Let's see if we know the answer. 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
3: 20-year-old American singer Bella Kay continues her rapid rise with the new single Promise. The Texas artist, who recently impressed with tracks like The Sick and I Love It, I Love It, I Love It, once again delivers honest lyrics, raw vocals, and minimalist guitar production. Blending alternative pop with intimate bedroom pop influences, Promise further establishes Bella Kay as one of the most exciting new voices of Gen Z. Bella Kay with Promise is today's Fresh Cut.

0: another young performer, was in on Thursday with a new song called Material Lover. 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
2: At the beginning of the month, 20-year-old British singer Sienna Spiro released her new track Material Lover, featured on the soundtrack for The Devil Wears Prada 2. Blending soul, jazz and pop, the song draws inspiration from artists like Amy Winehouse, Adele and Etta James, while adding modern R&B influences inspired by Frank Ocean. Material Lover explores desire, identity and the tension between genuine emotion and superficial attraction. Sienna Spiro with Material Lover is today's Fresh Cut.

0: Here is the latest traffic update. 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

0: And we finish the week off with a bang. This song called Awake Tonight. See if you like this one. This is how we wrapped up the week.
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3: Afrojack, David Guerra and Sia reunite after 15 years with their new single Awake Tonight. The trio first teamed up for the global hit Titanium in 2011, featured on Guerra's fifth studio album Nothing But The Beat. As pioneers of modern EDM, they helped shape the sound of electronic dance music over the past decade. With Awake Tonight, they once again show strong potential for another major radio and club hit. Afrojack, David Guerra and Sia with Awake Tonight are today's Fresh Cut.

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1: That does it for this week's edition of Fresh Hour here on Radio SI. 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And join us next week as we continue counting down all the great new songs that aired on Radio SI.

Here is the latest traffic update. 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

Here is the latest traffic update. Due to broken down vehicle, traffic is obstructed on the A5 motorway Pince-Maribor before the junction Sveta Trojica towards Maribor. Otherwise, traffic on Slovenian roads is running without any major problems. 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